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1: Here's your Inspiration 97.9 KCMR forecast. Overcast tonight with a low of 66. Winds out of the south, 8 to 15 miles per hour. High temperatures reach up to 86. Tomorrow, mainly sunny. Lows dip down to about 56 tomorrow night. Mainly clear and dry Tuesday and Wednesday. Low 70s Tuesday, mid 60s by Wednesday. Taking a look at the extended forecast, 62 Thursday, 55 Friday, and 55 on Saturday. I'm Staff Meteorologist Paul Trombley. Right now, it's 79 degrees.

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3: 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Lows dip down to about 66. Tonight, under overcast skies, winds out of the south, 8 to 15 miles per hour. Daytime highs approaching 86. Tomorrow, mainly clear skies. Clear skies tomorrow night, lows around 56. Mainly clear and dry Tuesday and Wednesday, low 70s. Tuesday, mid-60s by Wednesday. A peek at the extended shows, 62 Thursday, 55 Friday, and 55 on Saturday. I'm Staff Meteorologist Paul Trombley. Right now, it's 73 degrees.

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2: 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Lows dip down to about 66. Tonight, under overcast skies, winds out of the south, 8 to 15 miles per hour. Daytime highs approaching 86. Tomorrow, mainly clear skies. Clear skies tomorrow night, lows around 56. Mainly clear and dry Tuesday and Wednesday, low 70s. Tuesday, mid-60s by Wednesday. A peek at the extended shows, 62 Thursday, 55 Friday, and 55 on Saturday. I'm Staff Meteorologist Paul Trombley. Right now, it's 73 degrees.

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1: 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Lows dip down to about 66. Tonight, under overcast skies, winds out of the south, 8 to 15 miles per hour. Daytime highs approaching 86. Tomorrow, mainly clear skies. Clear skies tomorrow night, lows around 56. Mainly clear and dry Tuesday and Wednesday, low 70s. Tuesday, mid-60s by Wednesday. A peek at the extended shows, 62 Thursday, 55 Friday, and 55 on Saturday. I'm Staff Meteorologist Paul Trombley. Currently, it's 73 degrees.

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1: 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Lows dip down to about 66. Tonight, under overcast skies, winds out of the south, 8 to 15 miles per hour. Daytime highs approaching 86. Tomorrow, mainly clear skies. Clear skies tomorrow night, lows around 56. Mainly clear and dry Tuesday and Wednesday, low 70s. Tuesday, mid-60s by Wednesday. A peek at the extended shows, 62 Thursday, 55 Friday, and 55 on Saturday. I'm staff meteorologist Paul Trombley. Currently, it's 73 degrees.

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1: 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Lows dip down to about 66. Tonight, under overcast skies, winds out of the south, 8 to 15 miles per hour. Daytime highs approaching 86. Tomorrow, mainly clear skies. Clear skies tomorrow night, lows around 56. Mainly clear and dry Tuesday and Wednesday, low 70s. Tuesday, mid-60s by Wednesday. A peek at the extended shows, 62 Thursday, 55 Friday, and 55 on Saturday. I'm staff meteorologist Paul Trombley. Currently, it's 73 degrees.

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1: 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Lows dip down to about 66. Tonight, under overcast skies, winds out of the south, 8 to 15 miles per hour. Daytime highs approaching 86. Tomorrow, mainly clear skies. Clear skies tomorrow night, lows around 56. Mainly clear and dry Tuesday and Wednesday, low 70s. Tuesday, mid-60s by Wednesday. A peek at the extended shows, 62 Thursday, 55 Friday, and 55 on Saturday. I'm Staff Meteorologist Paul Trombley. Currently, it's 73 degrees.

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1: 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Lows dip down to about 66. Tonight, under overcast skies, winds out of the south, 8 to 15 miles per hour. Daytime highs approaching 86. Tomorrow, mainly clear skies. Clear skies tomorrow night, lows around 56. Mainly clear and dry Tuesday and Wednesday, low 70s. Tuesday, mid-60s by Wednesday. A peek at the extended shows, 62 Thursday, 55 Friday, and 55 on Saturday. I'm Staff Meteorologist Paul Trombley. Right now, it's 72 degrees.

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1: Here's your inspiration 97.9 KCMR forecast. Lows dip down to about 66 tonight under overcast skies. Winds out of the south, 8 to 15 miles per hour. Daytime highs approaching 86 tomorrow. Mainly clear skies. Clear skies tomorrow night. Lows around 56. Mainly clear and dry Tuesday and Wednesday. Low 70s Tuesday, mid 60s by Wednesday. A peek at the extended shows 62 Thursday, 55 Friday, and 55 on Saturday. I'm staff meteorologist Paul Trombley. Right now, it's 72 degrees.

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1: Here's your Inspiration 97.9 KCMR forecast. 66 overnight under partly cloudy skies. Winds out of the south, 8 to 15 miles per hour. Mainly clear skies, Monday, 86. Lows level off around 56, Monday night. Mainly sunny and dry, Tuesday and Wednesday. Low 70s, Tuesday, mid-60s by Wednesday. A peek at the extended shows, 62 Thursday, 55 Friday, and 55 on Saturday. I'm Staff Meteorologist Paul Trombley. Right now, 72.

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1: Here's your Inspiration 97.9 KCMR forecast. 66 overnight under partly cloudy skies. Winds out of the south, 8 to 15 miles per hour. Mainly clear skies, Monday, 86. Lows level off around 56, Monday night. Mainly sunny and dry, Tuesday and Wednesday. Low 70s, Tuesday, mid-60s by Wednesday. A peek at the extended shows, 62 Thursday, 55 Friday, and 55 on Saturday. I'm Staff Meteorologist Paul Trombley. Right now, 72.

faced woman and a jealous man. The cause of trouble since the world began. 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
1: Here's your Inspiration 97.9 KCMR forecast. 66 overnight under partly cloudy skies. Winds out of the south, 8 to 15 miles per hour. Mainly clear skies, Monday, 86. Lows level off around 56, Monday night. Mainly sunny and dry, Tuesday and Wednesday. Low 70s, Tuesday, mid-60s by Wednesday. A peek at the extended shows, 62 Thursday, 55 Friday, and 55 on Saturday. I'm Staff Meteorologist Paul Trombley. Currently, it's 70 degrees.

0: hope you're having a relaxing evening, enjoying the sounds of the nightlight. I'm Sharon, and we'll keep the music going.
1: Here's your inspiration, 97.9 KCMR forecast. 66 overnight under partly cloudy skies, winds out of the south, 8 to 15 miles per hour. Mainly clear skies, Monday, 86. Lows level off around 56, Monday night. Mainly sunny and dry, Tuesday and Wednesday, low 70s, Tuesday, mid-60s, by Wednesday. A peek at the extended shows, 62, Thursday, 55, Friday, and 55 on Saturday. I'm Staff Meteorologist Paul Trombley. Currently, it's 70.

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Who do you think is coming to town? You'll never guess who. The lovable, huggable Emily Brown. She's Miss Brown to you. What if the rain comes pattering down?

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1: Here's your updated forecast brought to you by Quickstar, supporting local weather and communities across the state. 66 overnight under partly cloudy skies, south winds 8 to 15 miles per hour. Monday, 86. Monday night, 56. Mainly sunny and dry Tuesday and Wednesday, low 70s, Tuesday, mid 60s by Wednesday. Take a look at the extended forecast, 62 Thursday, 55 Friday, and 55 on Saturday. I'm Staff Meteorologist Paul Trombley. Right now, it's 68 degrees.

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1: Here's your updated forecast brought to you by Quickstar, supporting local weather and communities across the state. 66 overnight under partly cloudy skies, south winds 8 to 15 miles per hour. Monday, 86. Monday night, 56. Mainly sunny and dry Tuesday and Wednesday, low 70s, Tuesday, mid 60s by Wednesday. Take a look at the extended forecast, 62 Thursday, 55 Friday, and 55 on Saturday. I'm staff meteorologist Paul Trombley. Right now, it's 68 degrees.

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2: 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Lows dip down to about 65 overnight under partly cloudy skies. Winds out of the south, 8 to 15 miles per hour. Daytime highs approaching 88 Monday, mainly clear skies. Lows level off around 56 Monday night. Mainly clear skies Tuesday with a high of 73, 66 Wednesday. A peek at the extended shows, 62 Thursday, 55 Friday, and 55 on Saturday. I'm Staff Meteorologist Paul Trombley. Currently, it's 68 degrees.

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2: Here's your inspiration, 97.9 KCMR forecast. Lows dip down to about 65 overnight under partly cloudy skies. Winds out of the south, 8 to 15 miles per hour. Daytime highs approaching 88. Monday, mainly clear skies. Lows level off around 56 Monday night. Mainly clear skies Tuesday with a high of 73. 66 Wednesday. A peek at the extended shows, 62 Thursday, 55 Friday, and 55 on Saturday. I'm Staff Meteorologist Paul Trombley. Currently, it's 68 degrees.

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1: 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Lows dip down to about 65 overnight under partly cloudy skies. Winds out of the south, 8 to 15 miles per hour. Daytime highs approaching 88. Monday, mainly clear skies. Lows level off around 56 Monday night. Mainly clear skies Tuesday with a high of 73. 66 Wednesday. A peek at the extended shows, 62 Thursday, 55 Friday, and 55 on Saturday. I'm staff meteorologist Paul Trombley. Currently, it's 68 degrees.

talking to you. Wish you could hear what I say. And here in the gloom of my lonely room, we're dancing like we

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1: Here's your inspiration, 97.9 KCMR forecast. Lows dip down to about 65 overnight under partly cloudy skies. Winds out of the south, 8 to 15 miles per hour. Daytime highs approaching 88. Monday, mainly clear skies. Lows level off around 56 Monday night. Mainly clear skies Tuesday with a high of 73. 66 Wednesday. A peek at the extended shows, 62 Thursday, 55 Friday, and 55 on Saturday. I'm staff meteorologist Paul Trombley. Currently, it's 68 degrees.

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1: 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Daytime highs approaching 88 today. Under mainly clear skies, winds out of the south, 8 to 15 miles per hour. Tonight, lows level off around 56. Mainly clear skies tomorrow, highs around 73. High temperatures reach up to 66 Wednesday under partly cloudy skies. 62 Thursday, showers likely. Taking a look at the extended forecast, 55 Friday, 55 Saturday, and 63 on Sunday. I'm Staff Meteorologist Paul Trombley. Right now, 66.

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1: Here's your inspiration, 97.9 KCMR forecast. Daytime highs approaching 88 today. Under mainly clear skies, winds out of the south, 8 to 15 miles per hour. Tonight, lows level off around 56. Mainly clear skies. Tomorrow, highs around 73. High temperatures reach up to 66. Wednesday, under partly cloudy skies. 62. Thursday, showers likely. Taking a look at the extended forecast, 55. Friday, 55. Saturday, and 63 on Sunday. I'm Staff Meteorologist Paul Trombley. Right now, 66.

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2: 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For today, sunny to partly cloudy skies with warm high temperatures into the upper 80s. Then for tonight, mostly clear, a low of 56. Tuesday, not quite as warm, will ease back to 72, still lots of sunshine, and midweek Wednesday, highs in the mid-60s. And that's your Inspiration 97.9 KCMR forecast. I'm meteorologist Michael Caro. For more local weather anytime, visit kcmrweather.com. Right now, it's 64.
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1: 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For today, sunny to partly cloudy skies with warm high temperatures into the upper 80s. Then for tonight, mostly clear, a low of 56. Tuesday, not quite as warm, will ease back to 72, still lots of sunshine, and midweek Wednesday, highs in the mid-60s. And that's your Inspiration 97.9 KCMR forecast. I'm meteorologist Michael Caro. For more local weather anytime, visit kcmrweather.com. Right now, it's 64.

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0: Well, our temperature this morning is 65 degrees. We have clear skies. And we'll have a look at that forecast coming up shortly.

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1: 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For today, sunny to partly cloudy skies with warm high temperatures into the upper 80s. Then for tonight, mostly clear, a low of 56. Tuesday, not quite as warm, will ease back to 72, still lots of sunshine, and midweek Wednesday highs in the mid-60s. And that's your Inspiration 97.9 KCMR forecast. I'm meteorologist Michael Caro. 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Right now it's 64.
2: You're listening to Miller in the Morning

And then our temperatures start to drop. 66 Wednesday, Thursday, let's see, 64 Friday, 55. So the cool weather is about ready to take over. Dew point, 57 this morning. That's good. Visibility is fine. No problem. If you're on the highway, why... just stay awake, okay? Webster City reports in at 66 and clear skies. Rochester, 67 and clear right now. Waterloo, Cedar Falls, clear, 67. 68 at Fort Dodge and clear skies. At Forest City, temperature 64, clear. At Clarion, partly cloudy, 66. Charles City, clear sky, 65. Austin, clear, 64. Algona, clear, 66. And Albert Lea is clear with 66 degrees. That's a look at conditions to the moment. Again, our temperature is 65 degrees at the studios this morning. This is Alabama.

0: 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For today, sunny to partly cloudy skies with warm high temperatures into the upper 80s. Then for tonight, mostly clear, a low of 56. Tuesday, not quite as warm, will ease back to 72, still lots of sunshine, and midweek Wednesday, highs in the mid-60s. And that's your Inspiration 97.9 KCMR forecast. I'm meteorologist Michael Caro. For more local weather anytime, visit kcmrweather.com. Right now it's 64.
1: Well, 64 degrees. Thank you, Michael Caro. And we're 13 minutes before 7 o'clock. We've got local news with Brian coming up at the top of the hour. Complete local news. Information that you can count on right here on KCMR. Here's Don Williams.

0: Lord, I hope this day is good. Don Williams. We're 10 minutes before our devotional message, and this week our speaker will be Pastor Barbara Wills. That's coming up, so stay with us on KCMR.
1: Hello, darling. Nice to see you.

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I'd like to share a reading with you from the Bible, from Genesis, the chapter 12. Now the Lord said to Abram, "Go from your country and your kindred and your father's house to the land that I will show you. And I will make of you a great nation, and I will bless you and make your name great, so that you will be a blessing. I will bless those who bless you, and him who curses you I will curse, and by you all the families of the earth shall bless themselves." So Abram went as the Lord had told him, and Lot went with him. Abram was 75 years old when he departed from Haran. And Abram took Sarai his wife, and Lot his brother's son, and all their possessions which they had gathered, and the persons that they had gotten in Haran, and they set forth to go to the land of Canaan. In our time together this week, I want to share with you the stories of a few people in the Bible whom the Lord God called to special service. I have chosen to talk a little about the patriarch Abraham today for two reasons. The first is because of Abraham's faith in God's word, and the other is because it was from Abraham's descendants that the nation of Israel was formed, and from which the promised blessing for all nations would come. When we talk about faith like Abraham's, it's important to remember that this faith doesn't just mean that we have a vague idea that what another person says is true or factual. It means that we also trust the person who says it, and that this trust will enable us to act on what was said. Abraham had a strong faith. We see it clearly in his response to what the Lord said to him. Abraham was 75 years old when God told him to leave his homeland. As you will find if you read more of his story from Genesis, Sarah, Abraham's wife, was 65 years old. They had no children because Sarah was barren, and yet God promised them descendants. In addition, it took another 25 years before Sarah became pregnant, and they had a son whom they named Isaac. During those years, Abraham's faith was stretched a bit, but he remained faithful to the Lord. When we read this story, we're reminded that God is faithful, but God is in control. He will do things in his time, not ours, and when he fulfills the promise, it will be done exactly right, not carelessly or poorly done. The second part of God's word to Abraham is that there will be a blessing for all nations. In a two-year Bible study series from the 1970s, the term blessed to be a blessing was used frequently. The emphasis was on the fact that God doesn't bless any one person or group of people as being better than any other. When God blessed Abraham and his descendants, it was so that through them, not to them, this blessing of salvation was to come in the person of Christ Jesus. Too often we start to think that we're special if we have a blessing from the Lord. But God intends us to use the blessings we receive so that we also may be a blessing to others. And the Apostle Paul tells us in Romans 3:23 that all have sinned and fallen short of the glory of God. So no matter how good we think we are at following rules and doing holy things, we are not able to keep from sinning. Even if we don't do something bad, we can be sure that we have sinful thoughts. This is why the Lord called Abraham and Sarah to be the means by which he would bless all nations through their descendants, Jesus, their descendant, Jesus. Jesus was both God and man, and the only one who could ever be perfect. In his death and resurrection, Jesus destroyed the power of sin and made it possible for all people who believe in him to receive his righteousness through faith. Please join me in prayer. Gracious Lord our God, as you called Abraham even in the later years of his life, we pray that you would help us to respond to your claim on our lives. Your love for us is not limited by age, location, or any other circumstance of life.
Help us to follow where you lead, that we may be a blessing to those we encounter each day. We pray this in the name of our Lord Jesus. Amen. This has been Pastor Barbara Wills from Peace Lutheran Church in Northwood. To hear this devotion again, go to KCMR On Demand at kcmrfm.com.

0: 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The Iowa Utilities Commission has denied a request from Summit Carbon Solutions to consolidate outstanding dockets and schedule a hearing. The IUC issued hearing schedules for two sections of pipeline in the company's second phase of the project, but denied Summit's request to combine the dockets. The IUC did not rule on the remaining dockets for Phase 2, which could still be consolidated in the future as Summit has requested. The Iowa Utilities Commission set the hearing schedule for two sections of pipe planned for Ida and Floyd counties. The docket pertaining to Floyd County will be heard March 23rd, and the Ida County hearing will take place February 23rd. Both hearings will be held in Des Moines. 20-year-old Parker John Thompson of Mason City was sentenced earlier this month to 22 years in federal prison. He received the prison term after an earlier guilty plea to sexual exploitation of children, possession of child pornography, and possession of a stolen firearm. In June of 2025, evidence showed that Thompson helped his friends plan a burglary at Hart Brothers Weaponry in Mason City. His friends stole several guns, gave at least two of the guns to Thompson. Law enforcement officers searched Thompson's phone while investigating the burglary and found child pornography on the phone. White-tailed deer in Iowa move most actively during spring and fall, with a peak breeding season running from mid-October through mid-January and peaking in early November. Car deer accidents spike from mid-October through November due to the rut, shorter daylight hours, and active crop harvesting. The Iowa Department of Transportation reports between 7,300 and 8,000 animal and deer vehicle crashes each year. Iowa's number 7 on the top 10 list of states that have the highest likelihood of hitting a deer or large animal with a vehicle. The number 1 state on that list is West Virginia. 4,341 people who attended this year's Iowa State Fair completed surveys rating their experiences at the fair, while almost 3,000 respondents provided additional comments for fair staff. Respondents gave the fair a total of 4.53 out of 5 stars for their overall experience. However, some of the biggest issues people brought up was affordability and capacity, and fairgoers also want more shade, seating, and restrooms on the fairgrounds in Des Moines. And for the third consecutive year, Iowa's water year ended with a statewide precipitation surplus. The 2026 Iowa water year, which covers October 1st, 2025 through September 30th, 2026, concluded with a statewide precipitation surplus of 2.82 inches. The surplus was significantly enhanced by the fourth wettest September on record, which delivered an average of 7.83 inches of rainfall across the state. During the full 12-month water year, precipitation reached 38.37 inches, making it the 20th wettest year on record. For Inspiration 97.9 KCMR FM News, Brian Fancher reporting.
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2: 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For today, sunny to partly cloudy skies with warm high temperatures into the upper 80s. Then for tonight, mostly clear, a low of 56. Tuesday, not quite as warm, will ease back to 72, still lots of sunshine, and midweek Wednesday, highs in the mid-60s. And that's your Inspiration 97.9 KCMR forecast. I'm meteorologist Michael Caro. For more local weather anytime, visit kcmrweather.com. Right now, it's 64.
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of Paul McCartney. And yesterday. Good morning. 9 minutes after 7 o'clock. And we're at 64 degrees this morning at KCMR.

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For today, sunny to partly cloudy skies with warm high temperatures into the upper 80s. Then for tonight, mostly clear, a low of 56. Tuesday, not quite as warm, will ease back to 72, still lots of sunshine, and midweek Wednesday, highs in the mid-60s. And that's your Inspiration 97.9 KCMR forecast. I'm meteorologist Michael Caro. 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Right now, it's 64.

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1: 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For today, sunny to partly cloudy skies with warm high temperatures into the upper 80s. Then for tonight, mostly clear, a low of 56. Tuesday, not quite as warm, will ease back to 72, still lots of sunshine, and midweek Wednesday, highs in the mid-60s. And that's your Inspiration 97.9 KCMR forecast. I'm meteorologist Michael Caro. 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
1: This is Van with today's Community Calendar. 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Now, with the help of Jesus, the Holy Spirit, and God, we can be set free. The public is invited to play bingo every Friday night at the Masonic Temple, 304 1st Street Southeast in Mason City, with the doors opening at 5 p.m., sales starting at 5:45 p.m., and five games of early bird bingo beginning at 6:30 p.m. That'll be followed by an 18-game night. The event is sponsored by Benevolence Bingo. Homestead Assisted Living at 2501 West State Street in Mason City is offering to prepare and deliver nutritious meals to Mason City residents. Just sign up and pay over the phone at 641-423-4809. 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The West Fork Food Pantry at 106 Gilman in Sheffield is open every Thursday from 2 to 5 p.m. and the first Saturday of each month from 10 a.m. until noon. Shoppers should park on the street and come inside to register along with their current proof of residency in Franklin County or the West Fork School District. Please bring your own containers to hold your food, and if there is an urgent need for assistance outside of these times, please call Diane at 641-231-2723. And that's today's Inspiration 97.9 KCMR Community Calendar. 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And our mailing address is 316 North Federal Avenue, Mason City, Iowa, 50401.

Rocky Valley and the Four Seasons. And we're working our way back up to news at top of the hour with Brian. So stay with us. Local news. Donny Osmond. Haven't heard from him for a while.

0: 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The Iowa Utilities Commission has denied a request from Summit Carbon Solutions to consolidate outstanding dockets and schedule a hearing. The IUC issued hearing schedules for two sections of pipeline in the company's second phase of the project, but denied Summit's request to combine the dockets. The IUC did not rule on the remaining dockets for Phase 2, which could still be consolidated in the future as Summit has requested. The Iowa Utilities Commission set the hearing schedule for two sections of pipe planned for Ida and Floyd counties. The docket pertaining to Floyd County will be heard March 23rd, and the Ida County hearing will take place February 23rd. Both hearings will be held in Des Moines. 20-year-old Parker John Thompson of Mason City was sentenced earlier this month to 22 years in federal prison. He received the prison term after an earlier guilty plea to sexual exploitation of children, possession of child pornography, and possession of a stolen firearm. In June of 2025, evidence showed that Thompson helped his friends plan a burglary at Hart Brothers Weaponry in Mason City. His friends stole several guns, gave at least two of the guns to Thompson. Law enforcement officers searched Thompson's phone while investigating the burglary and found child pornography on the phone. White-tailed deer in Iowa move most actively during spring and fall, with a peak breeding season running from mid-October through mid-January and peaking in early November. Car deer accidents spike from mid-October through November due to the rut, shorter daylight hours, and active crop harvesting. The Iowa Department of Transportation reports between 7,300 and 8,000 animal and deer vehicle crashes each year. Iowa's number 7 on the top 10 list of states that have the highest likelihood of hitting a deer or large animal with a vehicle. The number 1 state on that list is West Virginia. 4,341 people who attended this year's Iowa State Fair completed surveys rating their experiences at the fair, while almost 3,000 respondents provided additional comments for fair staff. Respondents gave the fair total of 4.53 out of 5 stars for their overall experience. However, some of the biggest issues people brought up was affordability and capacity, and fairgoers also want more shade, seating, and restrooms on the fairgrounds in Des Moines. And for the third consecutive year, Iowa's water year ended with a statewide precipitation surplus. The 2026 Iowa water year, which covers October 1st, 2025 through September 30th, 2026, concluded with a statewide precipitation surplus of 2.82 inches. The surplus was significantly enhanced by the fourth wettest September on record, which delivered an average of 7.83 inches of rainfall across the state. During the full 12-month water year, precipitation reached 38.37 inches, making it the 20th wettest year on record. 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
2: 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Daytime highs approaching 88 today. Under mainly sunny skies, southwesterly winds 8 to 15 miles per hour. Mainly clear skies again tonight. Lows level off around 56. High temperatures reach up to 73 tomorrow. Mainly sunny skies. A mix of clouds and sun Wednesday with highs in the mid-60s. Showers likely Thursday. Taking a look at the extended forecast, 55 Friday, 58 Saturday, and 65 on Sunday. I'm Staff Meteorologist Paul Trombley. Currently, it's 64 degrees.
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3: And our time is 5 minutes after the hour. We have a look at funeral notices this morning. And let's do that right now. Remember that during the noon hour, we have an update on funeral notes each day. No services at this time for 71-year-old Julie K. DeMary of Rockford, the Hauser Weiser Funeral Home in Charles City in charge. No services for 93-year-old Richard Blanchard of Mason City. And Hogan Bremer, War Colonial Chapel, in charge of setting up those services. funeral services for 84-year-old Ronald Christians of Kanawha. 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Visitation for 62-year-old Gary Spear, or Spears, of Norris Springs. 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From 10 to noon today at the Sheckler Colonial Chapel. Funeral services for 77-year-old Christopher Creason of Hampton is set for 10:30. Hampton United Methodist Church and Sietzma Atkinson in charge there. Funeral mass for 83-year-old Phyllis Jensen of Garner at 10:30 at St. Boniface Catholic Church, Cataldo in charge. And services for 81-year-old Paul Schlichting of Thornton at 10:30, the First Reformed Church in Missouri, and Woodley Funeral Home and Charge there. Funeral services for 86-year-old Kenneth Martinson of Clear Lake at 1 o'clock today at the Ward Van Slyke Colonial Chapel in Clear Lake, and they're in charge of the arrangements. Our last notice on this 12th day of October, Monday today, celebration of life for 80-year-old Marge Birding of Mason City will be at 4 o'clock this afternoon, the Major Erickson Funeral Home in Mason City. Those are the notices we have today on this Monday morning. Like we said earlier, be sure to join us during the noon hour today, and we'll have an update on funeral notes.

It's time for a second cup on KCMR's top-rated morning coffee club. We take you now to Studio A, where we join our host for the show, Kay Steger.

And that was Barry Manilow with Dancing in the Streets. Well, good morning, everyone. I'm Kay Steger, and I'll be your host here for the next couple hours on A Second Cup. And I will be highlighting Barry Manilow these couple hours here. He's had an extraordinary career, and he's written and sung so many songs, had so many hits, so I thought I'm going to be playing a lot of his music in the next couple hours, and I think you will enjoy it. It's a beautiful day. Again, it's going to be another hot one. Can you believe this weather we're having? High today around 88 degrees. Tomorrow's a little bit better, 73 degrees for a high. Wednesday, 66. It's getting more seasonable as the week progresses. Thursday, showers likely on Thursday, high of 64. Friday, high of 55. So that's kind of more like it for October. But anyway, we will take it. So, Onward and Upward. Air Supply is up next, and see if you can remember. I bet you can remember this one.

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And that, of course, was the Beatles, and I think one of their very first hits brings back a lot of memories. 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We're looking to have 88 today. 88 degrees today. I can't believe it. Anyway, like I said earlier, I'm going to be highlighting a lot of Barry Manilow songs today. The next one up that I'm going to be playing is Daybreak, but a little bit about him. He was born in Brooklyn in 1943. That makes him 83 years old today. And he's still performing. I think he's out in Vegas right now. I mean, he's unreal. He's a singer, songwriter, record producer. His career spanned 60 years, still going on. Some of his hits are Could It Be Magic?, Looks Like We Made It, Mandy, I Write the Songs, Ready to Take a Chance Again, Can't Smile Without You, Weekend in New England, Copacabana, and the list goes on and on. So I'll be playing some of them. Next up, I will be playing Daybreak.

0: This KCMR weather report is underwritten by John Hardinger, Doctor of Dentistry with the General Dental Practice, one block south and one block west of Walgreens in Mason City. Chris Christensen writes, I have just finished a well-planned restoration of my teeth, and I took a moment to tell Dr. Hardinger that my overall health has been looking up and that this was a big step forward. I am happy to say how Dr. Hardinger was there to help me, not just with the teeth, but with a sense of care and respect. Thank you, Dr. John. Dr. John Hardinger is now accepting new private care patients. 641-423-6172.
1: Here's your inspiration, 97.9 KCMR forecast. Daytime highs approaching 88 today. Under mainly sunny skies, southwesterly winds 8 to 15 miles per hour. Mainly clear skies again tonight. Lows level off around 56. High temperatures reach up to 73 tomorrow. Mainly sunny skies. A mix of clouds and sun Wednesday with highs in the mid-60s. Showers likely Thursday. Taking a look at the extended forecast, 55 Friday, 58 Saturday, and 65 on Sunday. I'm Staff Meteorologist Paul Trombley. Currently, it's 64 degrees.
2: And thank you very much, Paul. Currently at our station in downtown Mason City, we have sunny skies, a few clouds up there, but mostly sunny. Temperature reading right now is 68 degrees, winds out of the south-southwest at 16, and our humidity is 53%. Here's Brooks and Dunn.

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It's about 13 minutes before 9 o'clock. And at the top, I will have the news and weather for you. As I said earlier, I'm kind of featuring a lot of the Barry Manilow songs today. And there's so many. I mean, I could be playing them steady, but I'm playing other people also. But the next one I'm going to play is called Sweet Heaven, I'm in Love Again, and it's from the Broadway show Copacabana. It's a cute one.

0: 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SkyWest is fast. 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The starting point is the Chicago History Museum, and the tour is ready whenever you are. 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

0: And that was Leslie Gore with Sunshine, Lollipops, and Rainbows. You know, I was laughing to myself a little bit ago. I thought, most of the songs are either written about falling in love, being in love, or falling out of love. But, you know, like they say, love makes the world go round, so I guess that's so true. 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The time is 1 minute past 9 in the morning, and we're going to take a quick look at the weather.
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2: 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Daytime highs approaching 88 today. Under mainly sunny skies, southwesterly winds 8 to 15 miles per hour. Mainly clear skies again tonight. Lows level off around 56. High temperatures reach up to 73 tomorrow. Mainly sunny skies. A mix of clouds and sun Wednesday with highs in the mid-60s. Showers likely Thursday. Taking a look at the extended forecast, 55 Friday, 58 Saturday, and 65 on Sunday. I'm Staff Meteorologist Paul Trombley. Right now, it's 68 degrees.
0: And right now at our studios, we have sunny sky. Well, partly sunny skies. There's a few clouds out there. Temperature reading right now of 70 degrees. Winds out of the south southwest at 15, and our humidity is 52%.

It's time for a second cup on KCMR's top-rated morning coffee club. We take you now to Studio A, where we join our host for the show, Kay Steger.

And here we are into the second hour of the Second Cup. Hope you're enjoying the music. And like I said earlier, I'm kind of highlighting Barry Manilow today. He's written and sung so many songs that, and he's still out there performing, so, you know, good for him. He's 83 years old. Anyway, we are going to start out this hour with one of his hits, one of his many, many hits. Mandy is the name of it. He recorded and released 51 top 40 singles on the adult contemporary chart, including 13 that hit number one. I mean, he was amazing, really. He is amazing. So anyway, I'm highlighting a lot of his music, and we're going to start out, like I said, with Mandy.

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You can listen anywhere in the world. The time is 9:15 in the morning. You're listening to A Second Cup. And temperature out right now is 70. We're looking at high today around 88. I still can't believe that. Tuesday, the high will be 73. As the week goes on, it gets kind of more normal temperatures. Wednesday, the high will be 66. Thursday, showers likely, the high 64. Friday, the high near 55. So it gets kind of more normal for October. So anyway, up next is, I'm sure you'll recognize this, ABBA.

band that was Edison Lighthouse was the name of that singer with Love Grows Where My Rosemary Goes. 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It's about 22 minutes past 9 in the morning, and we're looking at high today around 88 degrees. I still can't get over that. Anyway, like I said earlier, I'm kind of showcasing Barry Manilow this morning and a couple interesting facts about him. He did write some famous commercial jingles. One is State Farm. You know, like a good neighbor, State Farm is hit there. And Band-Aid. I'm stuck on Band-Aid because Band-Aid's stuck on me. Anyway, I thought that was kind of cute. Like I said, he is such a prolific singer and songwriter. Once in a generation type of guy that he's still performing. I think he's out in Vegas right now. So good for him. He's 83 years old. So I'm going to play one of his songs. It's called When October Goes.

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2: 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Daytime highs approaching 88 today. Under mainly sunny skies, southwesterly winds 8 to 15 miles per hour. Mainly clear skies again tonight. Lows level off around 56. High temperatures reach up to 73 tomorrow. Mainly sunny skies. A mix of clouds and sun Wednesday with highs in the mid-60s. Showers likely Thursday. Taking a look at the extended forecast, 55 Friday, 58 Saturday, and 65 on Sunday. I'm staff meteorologist Paul Trombley. Right now, it's 68 degrees.
1: And thank you so much, Paul. Right now we have sunny skies in downtown Mason City. Temperature reading of 70 degrees, winds out of the south-southwest at 15, and our humidity is 52%.

And I opened the bag about a half an hour ago, excuse me, and it was someone else's meal. And it was a lot better meal than what I ordered. I thought, I feel sorry for the person that got mine. Oh my gosh. Anyway, gave me a laugh. All right, back to the music. As I said earlier, I'm highlighting Barry Manilow all for the last couple hours. And next one I want to play of his is from the 1968 musical. The name of the musical is Jacques Brel is Alive and Well and Living in Paris. That was the name of the musical. Anyway, this is one called If We Only Have Love, Barry Manilow.

Why is chivalry so important? I'm Mark Merrill with today's Family Minute. Chivalry is not an archaic medieval concept. It's something that should be alive and well in our culture today. Our world needs more civility, common sense, kindness, and chivalry. Chivalry is displayed when a man honors a woman, is courteous and polite to her. So men, here are ways your kids benefit

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First, you're showing your children that seeing the needs of others and serving them is important. Second, you're setting your daughter's expectations. You're modeling for her the kind of things she should look for in a future husband. 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You're setting the table for him by demonstrating what a man should do for a woman. Remember, your family first.

0: 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It's a beautiful day out there. Right now it is 73 degrees, looking high today around 88. Can't quite believe that. But the rest of the week will be more seasonable with highs Tuesday 73, Wednesday 66, Thursday 64, so Friday 55. So it gets more like October. Well, I've been highlighting Barry Manilow all morning. I hope you've enjoyed it. It's not my next song, but I'll play one more song of his before I leave in about 7 minutes. So stay tuned.
1: Thank you. I've got you under my skin.

Yeah, you grabbed me.

0: Barry Manilow, and he truly has written a lot of songs. I hope you've enjoyed listening to a lot of the music that he has sung and written this morning on my show. And it's 10 o'clock, so my time is up. And I hope you enjoy the week. It's going to be a beautiful week. It's going to get a little bit cooler. Today's 88 again. I don't understand that, but whatever. Anyway, hope you enjoyed the music.
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2: Here's your inspiration, 97.9 KCMR forecast. Daytime highs approaching 88 today. Under mainly sunny skies, southwesterly winds 8 to 15 miles per hour. Mainly clear skies again tonight. Lows level off around 56. High temperatures reach up to 73 tomorrow. Mainly sunny skies. A mix of clouds and sun Wednesday with highs in the mid-60s. Showers likely Thursday. Taking a look at the extended forecast, 55 Friday, 58 Saturday, and 65 on Sunday. I'm Staff Meteorologist Paul Trombley. Right now, it's 72 degrees.

Well, glad to have Bob Miller back in the studio here today. He's been suffering with the crud going around, and he soldiered through it and came in last week, even though he was feeling quite bad, and came in today. I asked him, he's doing better, but unfortunately the crud has taken out Bob Ray now. So no Bob Ray for today, but we'll hope to have him back by Wednesday or probably most certainly next week. This seems to be kind of a several-day thing with the illness going around here, so we will do our best to fill in for Bob here. We're going to bring you some music from Jimmy Dorsey and his orchestra, and a tribute to Bob there and his fandom of the big band era of music. We'll also get in some Michael Bublé and some Billie Holiday. And about 20 past the hour, it's the We Love North Iowa program.

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1: National Son and Daughter Day. 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
2: 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Daytime highs approaching 88 today. Under mainly sunny skies, southwesterly winds 8 to 15 miles per hour. Mainly clear skies again tonight. Lows level off around 56. High temperatures reach up to 73 tomorrow. Mainly sunny skies. A mix of clouds and sun Wednesday with highs in the mid-60s. Showers likely Thursday. Taking a look at the extended forecast, 55 Friday, 58 Saturday, and 65 on Sunday. I'm Staff Meteorologist Paul Trombley. Right now, it's 72 degrees.

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In Harlem there's a little place where everyone goes to see the way a washerwoman washes her clothes. If you like boogie-woogie rhythm, she's got a beat. Let the boogie-woogie washerwoman give you a treat. On every afternoon at one, the sessions begin, and all the boys from all the bands come down and sit in. They sit around and knock each other out when they play, while the boogie-woogie washerwoman washes all day. Rub-lub-dub, that's just the way she rubs. Rub-lub-dub, that's just the way she scrubs. Rub-lub-dub, she wears out all her tubs. She rubs and rubs her knuckles right on down to the nubs. Rub-lub-dub, that's how she kicks it off. Rub-lub-dub, she keeps it nice and soft. Rub-lub-dub, till someone hollers off, scrub me mama with a boogie beat. You really ought to visit there if you've never been. It doesn't cost a penny, just come down and walk in. If you like boogie-woogie rhythm, you'll get a treat. Let the boogie-woogie wash.

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1: Here at the top of the hour, we'll start off with the weather forecast from our partners at Weatherology. And then Mary Lynn Ortel will take over with her Saint of the Day program. And we'll get on to some great music this hour. Pretty much a solid hour of music. We'll hear from Louis Armstrong, a classic from him, Frank Sinatra, B.J. Thomas, and the Beatles.
2: 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Daytime highs approaching 88 today. Under mainly sunny skies, southwesterly winds 8 to 15 miles per hour. Mainly clear skies again tonight. Lows level off around 56. High temperatures reach up to 73 tomorrow. Mainly sunny skies. A mix of clouds and sun Wednesday with highs in the mid-60s. Showers likely Thursday. Taking a look at the extended forecast, 55 Friday, 58 Saturday, and 65 on Sunday. I'm Staff Meteorologist Paul Trombley. Right now, it's 77 degrees.
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3: Today, October 12th on KCMR, we recognize Saint Simeon, the new theologian, who lived from 949 to 1022 in Turkey. He is venerated in the Roman Catholic and Eastern Orthodox churches. Born to rich nobility, Saint Simeon became a monk, was chosen head of his monastery, and wrote treatises, hymns, letters, and discourses. Saint Simeon attracted opposition because he wanted his monks to live without riches, listening to and praying to God. Charged with heresy, Saint Simeon was exiled in winter without food or shelter. However, for 13 years, Saint Simeon formed and led a new monastery, having been pardoned. He remained where he was, free to be close to God. Saint Simeon teaches us that God speaks to each of us. God is accessible to us all. For more information, go online to wikipedia.org. Lord, help us also to listen to you. In your name, amen. This is Mary Lynn Ortel.

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1: 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Daytime highs approaching 88 today. Under mainly sunny skies, southwesterly winds 8 to 15 miles per hour. Mainly clear skies again tonight. Lows level off around 56. High temperatures reach up to 73 tomorrow. Mainly sunny skies. A mix of clouds and sun Wednesday with highs in the mid-60s. Showers likely Thursday. Taking a look at the extended forecast, 55 Friday, 58 Saturday, and 65 on Sunday. I'm Staff Meteorologist Paul Trombley. Right now, it's 77 degrees.

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hair's pretty deep, dear, and he shows them pearly white, just a jackknife as McGee, dear, and he keeps it out of sight. 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Fancy gloves, though, wears like heat, dear, so there's not a trace of red. 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Someone sneaking round the corner. Is that someone Mac the knife? 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Suki Tadri

0: 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You're tuned to Inspiration 97.9 KCMR, Mason City, Iowa. It is 12 noon, and that means it's time to take a look at the weather. We're going to do that right now with Paul.
1: 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Mainly sunny this afternoon with a high of 88. Southwest winds 10 to 15 miles per hour. Tonight, lows dip down to about 56. Highs around 73. Tomorrow, mainly sunny. Partly cloudy skies Wednesday with daytime highs approaching 66. 64. Showers likely Thursday. Looking at the long range, 55. Friday, 58. Saturday, and 65 on Sunday. I'm Staff Meteorologist Paul Trombley. Right now, 77.
0: And with those 77 degrees, a mostly blue sky, but there are quite a few clouds, white wispy clouds. They don't look serious. We've got winds from the southwest at 13 miles an hour. Humidity at 61%, barometric pressure 29.88. And that is a look at the weather for this half hour. Time now for a look at the news.
2: 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The Worth County Sheriff's Office is advising motorists of a hazardous materials incident that occurred during the late afternoon of this past Thursday. The incident involved a commercial motor vehicle transporting sulfuric acid that experienced the release of the chemical onto the roadway in the vicinity of Highway 65 and 380th Street north of Manly. Sulfuric acid is a highly corrosive substance that can cause damage to vehicle paint, metal components, electrical systems, and other materials. Some damage may not be immediately visible. Anyone who traveled through the affected area, especially between 4:35 and 5 p.m. on that Thursday, should be aware of the possibility of vehicle exposure. Motorists who believe their vehicles may have come into contact with the spilled material are encouraged to document the approximate time and location they travel through the area, photograph and document any suspected vehicle damage, and contact their automobile insurance provider for guidance regarding possible exposure and claims. Sunday around 9:35 p.m., Cerro Gordo County Sheriff's Office received the report. Single vehicle accident in the area of 280th Street and Thrush Avenue are just northeast of Mason City. 18-year-old Courtney Ann Latham of Mason City traveling southbound on Thrush Avenue in a 2013 Chevy Malibu when she swerved to miss a deer that had entered the roadway. Latham lost control, entered the ditch, rolling the vehicle. Latham and her passenger, 23-year-old Tyler John Sullivan of Mason City, transported from the scene by a private vehicle to Mercy One North Iowa Medical Center in Mason City for medical treatment prior to the deputy arrival. The Iowa Department of Transportation provided information to KCMR News concerning the latest on two major road construction projects in Mason City, one on Highway 65 from just south of 27th Street to 20th Street, the other on Highway 122 from Pierce to Monroe Avenues. For Highway 65, the inside lanes open to traffic early Thursday afternoon, and weather permitting, their hope is to have the outside lanes open by October 23rd. For Highway 122, weather permitting, this segment of road is expected open to traffic by Thanksgiving, with the work on this segment also beginning back in late March, as well as the Highway 65 work. City of Mason City says Pennsylvania Avenue now fully open to traffic after a construction project that lasted for several weeks. North Federal Avenue is now closed between 2nd Street Northwest and 3rd Street Northwest in downtown Mason City for around 5 days due to utility work in the area. However, the intersections of North Federal and 2nd Street Northwest and North Federal and 3rd Street Northwest will remain open to east-west traffic. Iowa Governor Kim Reynolds has extended her harvest proclamation related to the weight limits and transportation of grain, fertilizer, and manure until November 7th. Proclamation allows vehicles transporting corn, soybeans, hay, straw, silage, stover, fertilizer, and manure to be overweight without a permit for the duration of the proclamation. Record high of 89 degrees was reached Sunday in Mason City. Previous record high of 85 degrees had been set in 1910, 1920, and 28. The normal high for Mason City this time of year, 62 degrees. And for the third consecutive year, Iowa's water year ended with a statewide precipitation surplus. The 2026 Iowa water year, which covers October 1st, 2025 through September 30th, 2026, concluded with a statewide precipitation surplus 2.82 inches. 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
0: Thank you, Brian. We have, let's call it 6 minutes now past the hour.
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0: It is 9 minutes now past the hour of 12 noon here on KCMR. That means it's time to take a look at the funeral notices. Here's Tom.
5: 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There will be a funeral service for 86-year-old Kenneth Ray Mortensen of Clear Lake, who passed away Sunday, October 4th. That will be at 1 o'clock this afternoon at Ward Van Slyke Colonial Chapel, which is also in charge of arrangements. There will be a celebration of life for 80-year-old Marge Birding of Mason City, who passed away Monday, October 5th. That will be at 4 o'clock this evening at Major Erickson Funeral Home, which is also in charge of arrangements. There will be a massive Christian burial for 92-year-old Doris R. Hempe of Garner, who passed away Monday, October 5th. That will be at 10:30 a.m. on Tuesday, October 13th at St. Patrick's Catholic Church in Britt. Ewing Funeral Home in Britt is in charge of arrangements. There will be a funeral service for 67-year-old Mark Richard Moe of Algona, who passed away Friday, October 9th. That will be at 11 a.m. on Tuesday, October 13th at Oakcrest Funeral Services, which is also in charge of arrangements. There will be a funeral service for 87-year-old Betty Ann Rosevink of Mason City, who passed away Thursday, October 8th. That will be at 11 a.m. on Tuesday, October 13th at Cataldo Funeral Chapel in Garner, which is also in charge of arrangements. No services will be held for 93-year-old Richard John Blanchard of Mason City, who passed away Thursday, October 8th. Hogan Bermermore Colonial Chapel is in charge of arrangements. And lastly, there will be no services for 71-year-old Julie K. Demaray of Rockford, who passed away Friday, October 9th. Hauser Weishaar Funeral Home in Charles City is in charge of arrangements.
0: Thank you, Tom. We have 11 minutes now past the hour of 12, and that means it's time for some music. We've got Charity Gale. This one's called Thank You, Jesus.

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1: 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The West Fork Food Pantry at 106 Gilman in Sheffield is open every Thursday from 2 to 5 p.m. and the first Saturday of each month from 10 a.m. until noon. Shoppers should park on the street and come inside to register along with their current proof of residency in Franklin County or the West Fork School District. Please bring your own containers to hold your food, and if there is an urgent need for assistance outside of these times, please call Diane at 641-231-2723. 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
2: We have 19 now past the hour of 12 noon. Here's Don McLean.

course, Don McLean was famous for his anthem to Buddy Holly for in the song. Well, anyway, he was that was one of his bigger songs here, and it was a good one. I like it. 25 minutes now past the hour of 12 noon. Here's the group known as America.

0: course, the Beach Boys and Be True to Your School. I thought since we're sort of in the middle of the football season, that'd be a great song to play. We've got lots of football going on around us, from all the way from the pros on down to high school football. Hope you're a fan. Hope you enjoy the competition. And it's a good football game is always very entertaining, at least in my opinion, for whatever that is worth. Probably not much. Well, we're about 30 seconds away from the bottom of the hour, so I'm going to tell you you're tuned to Inspiration 97.9 KCMR in Mason City, Iowa. Now it's time for weather. Here's Paul.
1: Here's your Inspiration 97.9 KCMR forecast. Mainly sunny this afternoon with a high of 88. Southwest winds 10 to 15 miles per hour. Tonight, lows dip down to about 56. Highs around 73. Tomorrow, mainly sunny. Partly cloudy skies Wednesday with daytime highs approaching 66. 64. Showers likely Thursday. Looking at the long range, 55 Friday, 58 Saturday, and 65 on Sunday. I'm staff meteorologist Paul Trombley. Right now, 77.
0: And with those 77 degrees, a very sunny sky, it's really kind of a pretty day out there. We've got some clouds, but nothing serious. Winds are from the southwest at 10 miles an hour. Humidity at 54%, so that's pretty comfortable. And then the barometric pressure, 29.68. And that means I'm going to be swimming this afternoon after I leave here. I'm for sure going to be in. I thought about going yesterday, but it was a little bit windier than I wanted it to be, so I decided to take a nap instead, but today I'm going to swim. Anyway, it is 12:30. 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
2: This is Pastor Barbara Wills from Peace Lutheran Church in Northwood with today's KCMR Daily Devotion. I'd like to share a reading with you from the Bible, from Genesis, the chapter 12. Now the Lord said to Abram, go from your country and your kindred and your father's house to the land that I will show you. And I will make of you a great nation, and I will bless you and make your name great, so that you will be a blessing. I will bless those who bless you, and him who curses you I will curse, and by you all the families of the earth shall bless themselves. So Abram went as the Lord had told him, and Lot went with him. Abram was 75 years old when he departed from Haran. And Abram took Sarai his wife, and Lot his brother's son, and all their possessions which they had gathered, and the persons that they had gotten in Haran, and they set forth to go to the land of Canaan. In our time together this week, I want to share with you the stories of a few people in the Bible whom the Lord God called to special service. I have chosen to talk a little about the patriarch Abraham today for two reasons. The first is because of Abraham's faith in God's word, and the other is because it was from Abraham's descendants that the nation of Israel was formed and from which the promised blessing for all nations would come. When we talk about faith like Abraham's, it's important to remember that this faith doesn't just mean that we have a vague idea that what another person says is true or factual. It means that we also trust the person who says it, and that this trust will enable us to act on what was said. Abraham had a strong faith. We see it clearly in his response to what the Lord said to him. Abraham was 75 years old when God told him to leave his homeland. As you will find if you read more of his story from Genesis, Sarah, Abraham's wife, was 65 years old. They had no children because Sarah was barren, and yet God promised them descendants. In addition, it took another 25 years before Sarah became pregnant, and they had a son whom they named Isaac. During those years, Abraham's faith was stretched a bit, but he remained faithful to the Lord. When we read this story, we're reminded that God is faithful, but God is in control. He will do things in his time, not ours. And when he fulfills the promise, it will be done exactly right, not carelessly or poorly done. The second part of God's word to Abraham is that there will be a blessing for all nations. In a two-year Bible study series from the 1970s, the term blessed to be a blessing was used frequently. The emphasis was on the fact that God doesn't bless any one person or group of people as being better than any other. When God blessed Abraham and his descendants, it was so that through them, not to them, this blessing of salvation was to come in the person of Christ Jesus. Too often we start to think that we're special if we have a blessing from the Lord. But God intends us to use the blessings we receive so that we also may be a blessing to others. And the Apostle Paul tells us in Romans 3:23 that all have sinned and fallen short of the glory of God. So no matter how good we think we are at following rules and doing holy things, we are not able to keep from sinning. Even if we don't do something bad, we can be sure that we have sinful thoughts. This is why the Lord called Abraham and Sarah to be the means by which he would bless all nations through their descendant, Jesus. Jesus was both God and man, and the only one who could ever be perfect. In his death and resurrection, Jesus destroyed the power of sin and made it possible for all people who believe in him to receive his righteousness through faith. Please join me in prayer. Gracious Lord our God, as you called Abraham even in the later years of his life, we pray that you would help us to respond to your claim on our lives. Your love for us is not limited by age, location, or any other circumstance of life. Help us to follow where you lead, that we may be a blessing to those we encounter each day. We pray this in the name of our Lord Jesus. Amen. This has been Pastor Barbara Wills from Peace Lutheran Church in Northwood. To hear this devotion again, go to KCMR On Demand at kcmrfm.com.

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Well, we've got 17 now before the hour, 1 o'clock here on KCMR. Let's call on Melanie, and she's got a brand new key.

Oh, yeah. That is Melanie. We've got about 15 minutes now before the hour of 1 o'clock here in KCMR. And let's get some more music in. Here's, you remember Mark Cohen. This one goes back to the 90s. This one's called Walking in Memphis.

That was sort of a one-hit wonder for him. I know he's been around for a while, but that was his big hit, and I think it's the only one that made it to the charts. We've got 10 minutes now before the hour of 1 o'clock, and we're going to call on Chris Brunell. This one's called Taste and See.

0: That, of course, Eric Clapton, and I think that was when he did a performance on MTV called, what do they call it, Unplugged Series. Anyway, I think that's where that came from. We have, well, it is 1 o'clock straight up. You're tuned to Inspiration 97.9 KCMR in Mason City, Iowa. And because it's 1 o'clock, it's time to take a look at the weather. Let's do that right now. We're going to call on Paul Tromley. Paul?
1: 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Mainly sunny this afternoon with a high of 88. Southwest winds 10 to 15 miles per hour. Tonight, lows dip down to about 56. Highs around 73. Tomorrow, mainly sunny. Partly cloudy skies Wednesday with daytime highs approaching 66. 64. Showers likely Thursday. Looking at the long range, 55. Friday, 58. Saturday, and 65 on Sunday. I'm Staff Meteorologist Paul Trombley. Currently 81.
0: And with those 81 degrees, we have a beautiful sunny sky. We've got winds are coming at us from the southwest at, we've got winds at the southwest there coming at us at 11 miles an hour. Humidity is at 56%, barometric pressure 29.57. And that is a look at the weather for this half hour.
1: 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Mainly sunny this afternoon with a high of 88. Southwest winds 10 to 15 miles per hour. Tonight, lows dip down to about 56. Highs around 73. Tomorrow, mainly sunny. Partly cloudy skies Wednesday with daytime highs approaching 66. 64. Showers likely Thursday. Looking at the long range, 55. Friday, 58. Saturday, and 65 on Sunday. I'm Staff Meteorologist Paul Trombley. Currently 81.
0: Some guys you just can't. He had to say it twice. I don't know why he's so talkative. Anyway, it's time now for some music. But before that, we have this short message.
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3: Well, when I was a kid, I'd take a trip every summer down to Mississippi, visit my granny and her antebellum world.

in the Congo on the spot. And even without an invitation, there were at least 500 rededications. We all got rebaptized whether we needed it or not. Now you've heard the Bible story, I guess, how he parted the waters for Moses to pass.

Oh, he sent some great novelty songs, and that was one of my favorites. Anyway, the story about the squirrel in the church. We've got 5 minutes now past the hour of 1 o'clock here on KCMR. We're going to call on Steve Angrisano. This one's called 10,000 Reasons.

0: I believe that was back when she was with the Stoned Ponies. That's Linda Ronstadt and How Do I Make You? We've got 12 now past the hour of 5.
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0: Let's call on Elton John now. This one's called Candle in the Wind.

That, of course, was a song about Marilyn Monroe, but he also adapted it after Princess Diana was killed in the car accident. He adapted that song and lyrics-wise and made it about her. We've got 16 now past the hour of 1 o'clock. Here's Barbara Streisand. We haven't heard from her in a while. This one's called from the theme from it's the theme from Laura Mars. It's called Prisoner.

That's the group known as Foreigner, and I Want to Know What Love Is. We went way back to the 1980s for that one. Well, we've got 25 and a half minutes now past the hour of 1 o'clock here on KCMR. You remember American Idol, goes back to season 2 was in 2003, and the winner of that one was a guy named Ruben Studdard. And we're going to play a song from him. This is called Flying Without Wings.

0: That's a great song. Well, it is 1:30. You're tuned to Inspiration 97.9 KCMR, Mason City, Iowa. And because it's 1:30, that means it's time to take a look at the weather. We're going to do that right now. We're going to call our good friend, Paul Tromley. Paul?
1: 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Mainly sunny this afternoon with a high of 88. Southwest winds 10 to 15 miles per hour. Tonight, lows dip down to about 56. Highs around 73. Tomorrow, mainly sunny. Partly cloudy skies Wednesday with daytime highs approaching 66. 64. Showers likely Thursday. Looking at the long range, 55. Friday, 58. Saturday, and 65 on Sunday. I'm staff meteorologist Paul Trombley. Currently 81.
0: And with those 81 degrees, we do have some clouds out there, but it's mostly blue skies and very light, wispy clouds. We have winds from the southeast at 11 miles an hour, humidity of 56%, barometric pressure 29.67. And that is a look at the weather for this half hour. Let's get back to the music. We're going to call on Eric Carmen. This one's called Hungry Eyes.

0: That came from the soundtrack of the movie Dirty Dancing, starring Patrick Swayze. Well, we've got 25 now before the hour of 2 o'clock.
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I'm John Yashewski. Glad you could join me this afternoon. I've been having lots of fun. I hope you have as well. We're going to be back on Friday, of course, at noon. But today at 2, when I leave here, I'm heading for Big Blue. It's such a nice day. I hope you're getting out there and enjoying some of the great weather, because this is it, folks. At this point, it starts getting colder, and winter is just around the corner, so we have to be aware of that. Let's get back to music. Here's, oh, wait a minute. Yeah, let's go back to the music.

Steve Winwood and Higher Love. We've got 14 minutes now before the hour of 2 o'clock, and we're going to call on Josh Groban, and he's got some help from Lucia Micarelli, I believe it is.

That's what he calls from his shower series. He actually sang that, I guess, in the shower. That's why you get that echoey sound. Anyway, we have 10 minutes now before the hour of 2 o'clock here on KCMR. We're going to call on Cullen Ray. This one's called Here I Am, Lord.

That's Colin Ray, and Here I Am, Lord. We're going to wrap it up with Dolly Parton and Ringo and Paul McCartney. Times

0: Well, you remember England Dan and John Ford Coley. That was Dan Seals and Big Wheels in the Moonlight. Well, that's all the time we have for today. I'm going to be back on Friday at noon. We'll do this all over again. In the meantime, be good to one another. Have a great week. Enjoy the weather while you can, because things will change, as we very well know here in North Iowa. They don't stay the same for very long. So we hope that you have a great week, and I'll see you back here on Friday. You're tuned to Inspiration 97.9 KCMR in Mason City, Iowa. Time for a look at the weather. Here's Tim. 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
1: Here's your Inspiration 97.9 KCMR forecast. Ample sunshine expected this afternoon, with daytime highs approaching 88. Southwest winds 10 to 15 miles per hour. Lows dip down to about 55. Tonight, mainly clear skies. Daytime highs approaching 71. Tomorrow, sunshine mixed with clouds at times. Sunshine mixed with clouds at times. Wednesday, with daytime highs approaching 66. 64, rain showers likely Thursday. I'm staff meteorologist Paul Trombley. Right now, it's 82 degrees. Clear skies. Daytime highs approaching 71. Tomorrow, sunshine mixed with clouds at times. Sunshine mixed with clouds at times. Wednesday, with daytime highs approaching 66. 64, rain showers likely Thursday. I'm staff meteorologist Paul Trombley. Right now, it's 82 degrees.

Well, as I mentioned at the top of the noon hour, no Vicky today, but we're going to be graced with her presence and musical playing skills here on Inspiration 97.9. She'll step in to do the Wednesday Midday Magazine this week. So looking forward to having her fill that role for us. And I think she's going to continue on with the Mondays after this week. Something came up and she just couldn't make it today. So getting double dose of Vicky, always good here on Inspiration 97.9. And we're into that 2 o'clock hour, so that means we'll get to that We Love North Iowa program in about 20 minutes after weather and some music. And some of that music includes hits from Bob Marley and the Wailers, Bonnie Raitt, and Mary Wells.

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1: 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Ample sunshine expected this afternoon, with daytime highs approaching 88. Southwest winds 10 to 15 miles per hour. Lows dip down to about 55. Tonight, mainly clear skies. Daytime highs approaching 71. Tomorrow, sunshine mixed with clouds at times. Sunshine mixed with clouds at times. Wednesday, with daytime highs approaching 66. 64, rain showers likely Thursday. I'm Staff Meteorologist Paul Trombley. Right now, it's 82 degrees.
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1: Well, we've reached mid-afternoon. It's about 3 o'clock here on a great semi-Sunday, sunny day out there in Mason City. And it's glorious weather that we're experiencing here. Enjoy it while you can, because we know it won't last forever, unfortunately. But some nice fall temperatures for us so far this week. This is great. And we're at the top of the hour, so we'll get to that weather first thing, followed by Mark Smeeby and his Live Hope Minute program. Then we're going to be hearing some great music this hour from the Pretenders, Blake Shelton, and the Drifters.
2: 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Ample sunshine expected this afternoon, with daytime highs approaching 88. Southwest winds 10 to 15 miles per hour. Lows dip down to about 55 tonight, mainly clear skies. Daytime highs approaching 71 tomorrow. Sunshine mixed with clouds at times. Sunshine mixed with clouds at times Wednesday, with daytime highs approaching 66. 64, rain showers likely Thursday. I'm Staff Meteorologist Paul Trombley. Right now, 84.
3: Do you ever wonder if your efforts are making a difference in the world? Hi, this is the Live Hope Minute. 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If so, you're awesome. But also, I imagine that from time to time you feel discouraged that maybe what you're doing isn't making that much of a difference. I'm with you. I struggle at times feeling like my efforts to make a difference in the world have little impact. Check this out. Hope believes that even the smallest of efforts on my part to serve other people will make a difference. I don't even have to worry about how much difference my efforts make. God will take care of that. Having hope that God is in the middle of everything I'm doing, weaving His love and grace and hope, allows me to be brave and keep going. When you wonder if your labor is making any difference in the world, keep believing that God is producing the fruit He desires, even if you can't see it yourself. Get 4 tips that help me stay outrageously hopeful at livehopenow.com. 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
2: Here's your Inspiration 97.9 KCMR forecast. Ample sunshine expected this afternoon with daytime highs approaching 88. Southwest winds 10 to 15 miles per hour. Lows dip down to about 55. Tonight, mainly clear skies. Daytime highs approaching 71. Tomorrow, sunshine mixed with clouds at times. Sunshine mixed with clouds at times. Wednesday, with daytime highs approaching 66. 64, rain showers likely Thursday. I'm Staff Meteorologist Paul Trombley. Right now, 84.

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2: 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Mainly clear tonight with lows around 55. West winds 8 to 15 miles per hour. High temperatures reach up to 71 tomorrow, partly cloudy skies. Lows dip down to about 48 tomorrow night, partly cloudy skies. Cooler Wednesday and Thursday with highs in the mid-60s. Showers likely Thursday. A peek at the extended shows 55 Friday, 58 Saturday, and 65 on Sunday. I'm Staff Meteorologist Paul Trombley. Currently, it's 86 degrees.

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The drive home on a Monday with Mike at the mic is now underway. Let's get it started. 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
1: This is Van with today's Community Calendar. 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Now, with the help of Jesus, the Holy Spirit, and God, we can be set free. 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The event is sponsored by Benevolence Bingo. Homestead Assisted Living at 2501 West State Street in Mason City is offering to prepare and deliver nutritious meals to Mason City residents. 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The West Fork Food Pantry at 106 Gilman in Sheffield is open every Thursday from 2 to 5 p.m. and the first Saturday of each month from 10 a.m. until noon. Shoppers should park on the street and come inside to register along with their current proof of residency in Franklin County or the West Fork School District. Please bring your own containers to hold your food, and if there is an urgent need for assistance outside of these times, please call Diane at 641-231-2723. 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
1: Here's your Inspiration 97.9 KCMR forecast. Mainly clear tonight with lows around 55. West winds 8 to 15 miles per hour. High temperatures reach up to 71 tomorrow. Partly cloudy skies. Lows dip down to about 48 tomorrow night. Partly cloudy skies. Cooler Wednesday and Thursday with highs in the mid-60s. Showers likely Thursday. A peek at the extended shows 55 Friday, 58 Saturday, and 65 on Sunday. I'm Staff Meteorologist Paul Trombley. Currently, it's 86 degrees.

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Good afternoon. 21 before 5 o'clock, top of the hour. I'll have your headlines. Brian Fancher. The markets and also the weather with Paul. 5 o'clock. 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This is a journey. Yeah.

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0: 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It's KCMR-FM, Mason City. 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Here's Brian Fancher.
1: The Worth County Sheriff's Office is advising motorists of a hazardous materials incident that occurred during the late afternoon of this past Thursday. The incident involved a commercial motor vehicle transporting sulfuric acid that experienced the release of the chemical onto the roadway in the vicinity of Highway 65 and 380th Street north of Manly. Sulfuric acid is a highly corrosive substance that can cause damage to vehicle paint, metal components, electrical systems, and other materials. Some damage may not be immediately visible. Anyone who traveled through the affected area, especially between 4:35 and 5 p.m. on that Thursday, should be aware of the possibility of vehicle exposure. Motorists who believe their vehicles may have come into contact with the spilled material are encouraged to document the approximate time and location they travel through the area, photograph and document any suspected vehicle damage, and contact their automobile insurance provider for guidance regarding possible exposure and claims. Sunday around 9:35 p.m., Cerro Gordo County Sheriff's Office received the report. Single vehicle accident in the area of 280th Street and Thrush Avenue are just northeast of Mason City. 18-year-old Courtney Ann Latham of Mason City traveling southbound on Thrush Avenue in a 2013 Chevy Malibu when she swerved to miss a deer that had entered the roadway. Latham lost control, entered the ditch, rolling the vehicle. Latham and her passenger, 23-year-old Tyler John Sullivan of Mason City, transported from the scene by a private vehicle to Mercy One North Iowa Medical Center in Mason City for medical treatment prior to the deputy arrival. The Iowa Department of Transportation provided information to KCMR News concerning the latest on two major road construction projects in Mason City, one on Highway 65 from just south of 27th Street to 20th Street, the other on Highway 122 from Pierce to Monroe Avenues. For Highway 65, the inside lanes open to traffic early Thursday afternoon, and weather permitting, their hope is to have the outside lanes open by October 23rd. For Highway 122, weather permitting, this segment of road is expected open to traffic by Thanksgiving, with the work on this segment also beginning back in late March, as well as the Highway 65 work. City of Mason City says Pennsylvania Avenue now fully open to traffic after a construction project that lasted for several weeks. North Federal Avenue is now closed between 2nd Street Northwest and 3rd Street Northwest in downtown Mason City for around 5 days due to utility work in the area. However, the intersections of North Federal and 2nd Street Northwest and North Federal and 3rd Street Northwest will remain open to east-west traffic. Iowa Governor Kim Reynolds has extended her harvest proclamation related to the weight limits and transportation of grain, fertilizer, and manure until November 7th. Proclamation allows vehicles transporting corn, soybeans, hay, straw, silage, stover, fertilizer, and manure to be overweight without a permit for the duration of the proclamation. Record high of 89 degrees was reached Sunday in Mason City. Previous record high of 85 degrees had been set in 1910, 1920, and 28. The normal high for Mason City this time of year, 62 degrees. And for the third consecutive year, Iowa's water year ended with a statewide precipitation surplus. The 2026 Iowa water year, which covers October 1st, 2025 through September 30th, 2026, concluded with a statewide precipitation surplus 2.82 inches. 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
2: It is time for the Stock Market Report on KCMR. A modest moving day in the markets today, kind of mixed as well. The Dow Jones Industrial Average did gain 195 points, or 0.38%, to close at 51,850. The Standard & Poor's 500 Index was down, though, 4 points, or 0.06%, to close at 7,807. And the NASDAQ Composite Index was down 120 points, or 0.44%, to close at 27,245. And that is your look at the stock report for Monday.
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3: Here's your Inspiration 97.9 KCMR forecast. Mainly clear tonight with lows around 55. West winds 8 to 15 miles per hour. High temperatures reach up to 71 tomorrow. Partly cloudy skies. Lows dip down to about 48 tomorrow night. Partly cloudy skies. Cooler Wednesday and Thursday with highs in the mid-60s. Showers likely Thursday. A peek at the extended shows 55 Friday, 58 Saturday, and 65 on Sunday. I'm Staff Meteorologist Paul Trombley. Currently, it's 84 degrees.

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Welcome to the 5 o'clock hour on your Monday. 9 minutes past 5. 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

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Hope your weekend was fantastic. I was out so much, enjoying the sunshine and the wind. Couldn't get out of bed this morning, so my first cup of coffee looked at me and just said, "Listen, there's only so much I can do."

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I thought of that song, so away we go. 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
1: 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Mainly clear tonight with lows around 55. West winds 8 to 15 miles per hour. High temperatures reach up to 71 tomorrow. Partly cloudy skies. Lows dip down to about 48 tomorrow night. Partly cloudy skies. Cooler Wednesday and Thursday with highs in the mid-60s. Showers likely Thursday. A peek at the extended shows 55 Friday, 58 Saturday, and 65 on Sunday. I'm Staff Meteorologist Paul Trombley. Currently, it's 84 degrees.

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Mr. Brad Paisley music right now.

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The drive home on a Monday with Mike. One more M at the mic. 14 before 6 o'clock. So the drive, a little bit longer. Let's go back. Oh, what was this, 81, 82? I'd love it when I make these things and don't look them up. That's okay. It's Breaking My Stride. It's Matthew Wilder, KCMR Radio.

I looked it up. 1983. I was kind of going, when was that? And I'm into the funky mixes today, aren't I? It says extended. Must mean extended dance mix or something. All right. Matthew Wilde from 1983. Inspiration 97.9 is KCMR.

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0: Here's your inspiration, 97.9 KCMR forecast. Mainly clear tonight with lows around 55. West winds 8 to 15 miles per hour. High temperatures reach up to 71 tomorrow, partly cloudy skies. Lows dip down to about 48 tomorrow night, partly cloudy skies. Cooler Wednesday and Thursday with highs in the mid-60s. Showers likely Thursday. A peek at the extended shows 55 Friday, 58 Saturday, and 65 on Sunday. I'm Staff Meteorologist Paul Trombley. Currently 82.
1: Hi, this is Big Band Bob Ray. The following is an encore presentation of Big Band's Saturday Night, followed by Grandpa's Attic Treasures. Enjoy. It's Big Band's Saturday Night.

Welcome to Big Band Saturday Night. I'm Big Band Bob Ray, your host. Now it's time for you to move those tables and chairs aside, roll up some of that carpet, spread some of that magical dancing dust on the floor, and get ready to D-A-N-C-E, dance the evening away with the big bands right here from the Big Band Dance Band Ballroom of KCMR. We have quite a blend of bands tonight. I think you will appreciate them all. So without further ado, take it, fellas.

0: I'm just wild about you. 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Oh, oh, oh, oh, oh, you beautiful doll.
1: Oh, you beautiful doll. That's Chuck Foster recitating there. And that's about the best he does with the singing. And that's his theme song for the Chuck Foster Orchestra. It was a smaller orchestra, very busy. It's going to start off with Only When You're In My Arms. Then it's the three Ds, Dick, Don, and Dorothy, which will give us Dixie Girl. Jimmy Casso will be up next to vocalize on A Dream Affair. Then it's I Get Along Without You Very Well. Dorothy Brandon is going to come up and give us Listen to My Heart. And they wrap it all up with This Night Will Be My Souvenir. Yes, it's Chuck Foster and his orchestra on Big Band Saturday Night.
0: If you ever leave me, how my heart would ache. I'd kind of like to hug it, but I'm afraid you'd break. Oh, oh, oh, oh, oh, you beautiful doll.

0: The wonderful sounds of Chuck Foster and his orchestra. He didn't have a big orchestra at all. He generally ran, probably 9-10 people. He himself, he played a clarinet as well, but he liked to direct the band and make sure they were doing what he wanted them to do, and they did it very well. He tried to retire. It didn't work out very well. Ended up out in California, and just kept right on going. They got him talked back into getting back into the business, and it wasn't long, and he was out there doing his thing. Didn't have to travel a lot, and was able to keep busy pretty much all the way through. We'll be back with that next band right after this. Don't touch that dial.
1: Have you taught your child how to apologize? I'm Mark Merrill with today's Family Minute. As your child grows up, they'll develop many relationships, but in those relationships, they're bound to make mistakes. That's why it's so important to teach your child what a true apology looks like. So here are some ways to do so. First, teach them that a lack of intent doesn't excuse them from apologizing. Whether your child's actions were purposeful or accidental, be sure they know to apologize no matter what. Second, teach them that a good apology accepts responsibility. Train your child to say, "I was wrong for saying or doing such and such. I apologize." So train them up. And remember, your family first.
0: Here's that next big band.

Teddy Paul and his orchestra. Teddy played the guitar and the banjo, but he did pretty good as a band leader. He had the band, well, he was in the big band business for probably 10 to 12 years before he formed his own band around 1940. And he kept it for about 15 years before he cashed it in and went into the music business. It's Blue Sentimental Mood is his theme song. Peggy Mann is coming to the microphone. Well, it's going to start off with O Solo Mio. Then Skip Nelson at the microphone for I'll Be Seeing You. Peggy Mann will be back at the microphone for They're Either Too Young or Too Old, a Second World War song. Then it's Pale Moon, and they wrap it all up with I Cried For You. Teddy Paul and his orchestra on Big Band Saturday Night.

0: Oh, yes, the Teddy Paul Orchestra on Big Band Saturday night. He was quite the orchestra, did quite well with it for quite a while. He was not by himself by any means, shape, or form. And when he started out, he didn't do too bad. But, you know, it didn't take long, and he was by himself, so to speak, and not really that popular of a band. Although he was still doing good business and everything like that, but he wasn't selling tons of records and that kind of stuff. He was getting dance jobs, but he wasn't getting all the residuals that came with it. Teddy Paul on Big Band Saturday night. And he was, he was a guitar player, and he played a guitar and a banjo. He played them both and did quite well with them, and got over it, got over it fairly well. We'll be back with that next band right after this. Don't touch that dial.
1: Hi, I'm Vern Jewett, and welcome to Heartbeat. I really enjoy the taste of honey. I recently found out that honey raises blood sugar levels into the normal range within 20 minutes of eating it, and then keeps them there for 2 hours, reducing food cravings and calming anxiety and irritability. Psalm 19:10 says that the ordinances of the Lord are sure and altogether righteous. They are sweeter than honey from the comb. The next time you find yourself anxious, irritable, or craving things that aren't good for you, eat a spoonful of honey from God's Word. Heartbeat is brought to you by this station and the Salvation Army.
0: Here's that next big band.

Mr. Guy Lombardo and his orchestra. Guy was a violin player to start with, put it away rather soon, and kept right on a going all his life.